tried my best and now confess a love with less. 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

Aaron, son of the Sierra Nevada. 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

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Back home it gets no one laughing. And yeah, they even sing to it. 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
1: Theodore? You ain't hanging out with me calling me no Theodore.
2: Well, then, Slick. I said, what are we gonna do tonight, man?
1: I'm gonna get most down.
2: Oh, yeah? And do what?
1: Hang out?
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He ain't never seen it in a dress like this. He ain't never even been impressed like this. Probably why I got him quiet on the set like zip. Like it, love it, need it, bad. Take it, own it, steal it, fast. The boy stop playing, grab my ass.

0: I'm the Scatman.
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